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We'll see if it's almost baby time for her. I don't know. That's what at least she'd like. 96.3 WDVD. Here's Bieber over here. He's actually been showing up to, like, parks where people, like, play music and just play with them. So, never know.

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1: Has this actress, who primarily does movies, is she in anything that is currently in theaters right now that you know of?
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1: Hello. Hi. We sure are. Okay, this one comes in from Anonymous. My husband and I were invited to an adults-only Halloween party. It's hosted by one of his new friends who I don't know very well. They met through a golf league this summer. The invitation states that it's an open, with quotes, party for curious couples. When I showed my husband, he made it sound like it was no big deal. He said the guy has mentioned he and his wife are swingers in passing, but he thinks we should be open-minded and see what it's about and go. Now, my husband's under the impression that if we go and don't want to participate in the festivities, we can just hang. I told him that's probably not the case for something like this and that I'm uncomfortable with the idea. I asked him if he's interested in opening our marriage. He simply said, "Don't be silly," and laughed it off. But I don't believe him. I've noticed a difference in him since this guy has come into his life, and it's not a positive one. And now this? I'm wondering if I'm being gaslit, or do I have a stick up my butt and I should open up like my husband suggests? Part of me is curious to see what goes on, but I do not want to participate. And what if we get there and he does? What would you do?
0: Wow.
2: This
0: is literally a what goes on love letters to Lauren.
1: Yeah, I mean,
0: what goes off?
1: I do think your husband is not being very nice about dismissing your feelings about it. And I think if either one of you have a curiosity or an interest about doing this in your marriage, this is not the way to go about it, because it sounds like you're not on the same communication page. So I personally would stick your grounds and just say, we're not going.
0: Solid.
1: It just feels all very messy because your husband's like, we could go and just not participate, which means I don't think so. You don't really know this guy. I've never been a swinger, but I would imagine if you want to swing or open or whatever, you have to be comfortable in the situation that you're in. And for you personally, it doesn't sound like you're very comfortable. Being curious about it, great, but find another event where you could be curious about it together and on the same page.
0: I'd be curious and like, tell me the stories afterwards from somebody who went. I'm not going.
1: Right.
0: That'd be the level of curiosity I would have. And also, to your point, Lauren, I feel like it's almost like, okay, we're going to run a marathon, but we haven't trained.
1: Yeah.
0: It's like, boom, we're going to go to this party and, oh no, we don't have to participate. Well, I don't know if that's how it works.
1: And also, too, you know, it is funny when in adult life, we always talk about this, like, when you make new friends as an adult, it's different than, like, making them when you're a kid.
0: Yeah.
1: And you already have a bad feeling about this guy. Like, maybe go out to dinner with this guy and his wife first and see if you can get a better sense of what he's like. I don't know.
2: Is there a part, there's a small part of me that wants to go just to see, because if her husband's not being truthful about what he feels about this guy, part of me wants to go to see what my husband would do.
1: Out of curiosity.
2: Just to see, be like, okay, you're not into this, you're just laughing it off. Let's just put you in that environment just to see what he would do.
0: Mm-hmm.
2: But then it's like, well, you're there and you're kind of trapped.
1: You're opening up that can of worms. So you have to be ready too for what he would do.
2: Right. That's why it's a very small part.
0: A very small part.
1: But I think curiosity is great, but curious in a safer place.
0: Yeah.
1: You feel uneasy about the whole thing.
0: I mean, she asked him directly, is this something that you're interested in, like opening up our marriage? And he laughed it off.
1: Which I do think is gaslighting, because answer your wife seriously.
0: Yeah.
1: Don't laugh off her emotions.
0: Yeah. Oh, my God. Like, if that conversation ever took place in my house, I'd be like, okay, let's talk.
2: Right. And is it a party?
0: We're not doing that.
2: Is it a party or is it
0: an orgy?
2: Or is it just those four? Nobody showed up and they got trapped. She's getting
0: trapped.
2: Sorry
0: about that. Oopsie, look, my top fell.
2: There's so many things.
0: Well, there we go.
2: So many questions about this party.
0: Okay, how would you handle it? You could text us or call at 866-298-9630. Let's see what Sarah would do. Sarah?
3: So I think she should definitely tell her husband that they probably ought not to go, especially if they have no experience in this. What he's doing is not fair to her,
1: right?
3: Because that kind of a life is not for just anybody. You have to have extremely open communication.
1: Right. This should not be your first.
3: Drop somebody in that is not fair.
1: Right. This should not be your first dive in, especially if she feels uncomfortable
3: with
1: the host.
3: Not.
1: Right.
0: Yeah. Yeah, if he gives her the heebie-jeebies.
1: She already is not then, wild about that. What would you say if this were you talking to your partner? What would you say?
3: Honestly, I would do what you guys suggested and go out to dinner and get a feel for this person, because if this person is the host, then they should be all knowing about everything that's going to be going on, who's right. going to be invited, so on and so forth.
0: What are the expectations?
3: You can't just drop in.
0: Yeah, I agree. Yeah. Thank you very much. Appreciate it. Tessa, good morning. You're on Blaine and Lauren. What do you think?
4: Hi. So I've actually had this thing kind of happen to me.
0: Oh,
1: wow.
4: So, yeah. So now it's a little different because these people were actually friends with my husband before we got together. So I'd met them before and I knew them. But for advice, if she does go to the party, number one, she needs to think about what is she comfortable with, like really think about it. And then she needs to think about what is she comfortable with in her relationship. And then they need to sit down and have an explicit conversation about what their boundaries are. So if she doesn't want, if she's like, no touching, no kissing, no going off in a dark corner with someone, she needs to make that very, very clear. She can't just assume that they're on the same page or that they have the same rule.
1: Right.
4: And also I would suggest that she decides that they both don't drink, because when you drink, your inhibitions are lower. And also, if you guys need to make a quick exit, you know, you don't need a DUI. So that would be my advice from someone who has been in that situation.
1: Did it end up okay for you?
4: I mean, we had a fight, but other than that, it was fine. We're still married.
0: Okay. Well, good. All right. Good. Tessa, and, thank you.
1: Yeah, thank you. That's good advice.
0: A couple texts based on this from the 217. Based on what a dear friend of mine went through a few years ago, this lady's husband is probably already cheating on her.
1: Ooh, you know, I kind of thought that.
2: Yeah.
1: But at the same time, he sounds like a doofus. And I feel like, can he really hide something like that that well?
0: I'm putting my money there. Yeah. If I were a betting man, which I'm not, because I'm too cheap, but I put my money there.

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1: If you've ever tried meditation and given up because your mind wouldn't stop wandering, this one is for you. New research suggests that if you can hang in there for just a few minutes, real changes do start happening in your brain. Scientists at Harvard hooked people up to brain monitors while they meditated, and within about 2 minutes, they saw brain waves shift toward a state of calm, focused alertness, with the effect peaking around the 7 minute mark. Now here's the encouraging part. One of the researchers said around that 7th minute, if you just keep gently returning to your breath, the focus starts to happen on its own. The two most common excuses, I don't have time, or I can't quiet my mind, might not hold up anymore. So if you're just starting out meditation, maybe try a free guided one, and then give it a few weeks to become a real habit. I'm Dr. Sanjay Gupta, helping you live a better life.

0: Blaine and Lauren, 96.3 WDVD. Okay, the $1,000 Minute. This is that game where if you get 10 questions right in 60 seconds, you're going to win $1,000. Got Jason in Sterling Heights. Jason, hi, how are you?
1: I'm all, how are you?
0: All right, I'm good. If you get stuck on any question, just say pass. We'll come back to it if we have time, okay?
1: Sounds great, thank you.
2: All right, the timer starts right now. In basketball, what is dribbling?
1: When you bounce the ball on the court.
2: Trident is a brand of?
1: Gum.
2: Bambi's best friend is named?
1: Ass.
2: Where in your body is your coccyx?
1: It's your tailbone.
2: When eaten, deer meat is called?
1: Venison.
2: The football stadium in Las Vegas is named?
1: Allegiant Stadium.
2: What is the largest island in the Mediterranean Sea?
1: Ass.
2: The cartoon character Tweety Bird is a yellow canary. What color was he when the fart cartoon first started?
1: White.
2: The largest species of shark is?
1: Pass.
2: What number is Lightning McQueen in the movie Cars?
1: Oh, God. Pass.
2: Bambi's best friend's name is?
1: Thumper.
2: What is the largest island in the Mediterranean Sea?
1: Sicily.
2: And what number is Lightning McQueen in the movie Cars?
1: 66.
2: You said it's 56? Okay.
1: I guess something wrong, Lauren. So it doesn't really matter.
2: It's okay. You sound so intelligent.
0: I feel
2: like you have you won with us before?
1: I've been on before, but I've never won.
2: Oh.
0: Well, maybe today's the day. Let's find out.
2: Yeah, you sound like somebody that would win this game.
0: Dude, I'm trying to extend the listenership a little longer. Help me out here.
1: I'm sorry, Blaine.
0: In basketball, yeah. I may have won $1,000. What is dribbling?
2: Bouncing the ball.
0: Trident is a brand of?
2: Gum.
0: Bambi's best friend?
2: Thumper.
0: Where in your body is your coccyx?
2: The base of your spine.
0: So tailbone, like
2: yeah,
0: you said?
2: Yeah, that's fine. That's
0: right,
2: fine.
0: Cool. When eaten, deer meat is called?
2: Venison. We put that one on the socials.
0: The football stadium in Las Vegas is called?
2: Allegiant Stadium.
0: The largest island in the Mediterranean Sea is?
2: Sicily.
0: The cartoon character Tweety Bird is yellow, as a yellow canary, but what color was he when the cartoon first started?
2: He was actually pink.
1: Oh.
2: Right?
0: The largest species of shark is?
2: The whale shark.
0: And what number is Lightning McQueen in the movie Cars?
2: He's number 95.
0: Dude, you did well. Did really well, Jason. You got only two wrong, so 8 out of 10. You win a pair of tickets to see David Foster and Catherine McPhee, the Detroit Opera House, May 15th, 2027. Congratulations, man.
1: Thank you so much, guys.
0: Yeah, you did a fantastic job. Oh,

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0: So let's say a month ago you said tonight you'd be going out with some friends for drinks.
1: Yeah.
0: And it's going to be a 7:30 start.
2: Ooh, in the middle of the week?
0: In the middle of the week. It's Wednesday night. It's 7:30 start. You were happy. The last time you saw him was a month ago. You guys were just sitting around having a great time. And they're like, hey, what if we get together on October 7th and we go to such and such a bar and we get some like small plates and we just kind of sit around and have some fun? And you were in the mood at the time and you're like, yeah, let's do that.
2: Yeah.
0: I know Michael's going to be in town. He'll watch the kids. He'll put them to bed. I'll stay out a little late on a school night. How do you get out of that?
2: I mean, I'm in a time of life where it's very easy because I have children to blame.
0: You do have the greatest.
1: Always the kids.
2: Yeah. The kids are easy breezy. Sitter dropped out. Oh, I thought Michael was home. One has a fever. You know, it's always something. But I feel like I'm at a place in life where also, if I just tell the truth, people will get it. You know, life is busy and we all are busy. And so if I just say, hey, I thought this was going to work out. It's just not working with my week, which is the truth.
0: Yeah.
2: At the time, you can think something's going to work out.
0: Yes.
2: I feel like I don't have to lie. It also depends on the person. You know,
0: true.
1: In your relationship to them.
2: Yeah. If it's a friend I'm close to, I have no problem being honest and just.
0: So the closer you are to the person, the more likely you are to tell the truth and not make up some story.
2: If it's like a work person or an acquaintance and I've made a dumb decision to make a plan on a Wednesday, then, yeah, I would probably make up a fib.
0: I'm in this the part of life now where people ask me to join groups. Like I was in the Moose Lodge.
2: How long did that last?
0: 1 year. I took a 1 year membership and I was like, I went like three times and I was like, it's not worth it. I'm not doing it. I'm not going to join.
1: It's not worth it. It's like $40 for the year.
0: It's 50. It's 50.
2: I just heard cheap burgers and.
0: That's what I heard. And I thought it would be more. These people are significant.
2: You didn't want to do the volunteering throughout the community.
0: Well, I didn't want to do that. No. And I didn't want to hang out with people who are significantly older than me. I'm cool. I know you guys don't think I am, but I'm very cool for
2: usually
0: my age.
2: Usually if you have to say it out loud.
0: No, but mm-hmm.
1: You're so cool.
0: I feel it's necessary to like bring it up. But then here's the thing that I'm being asked to do now. And this has honestly been a thing in my life for the last 20 years. At some point, I got hornswoggled into joining the Rotary Club. That cost me a fortune in dues. And it was fun.
2: What do they do again?
0: They help people. With stuff.
1: Blaine, don't ever ask Blaine to help anybody because he's not going to
0: do it. No, what I would do is I'd just be like, how much? And that was my contribution to it. And then I was just like, no, I don't want to do that. And then recently, I was asked to join the Knights of Columbus, which is a Catholic male organization. And I'm like, when did they meet? And they're like, Tuesday night at 7. I'm like, I'm out.
2: Yeah.
0: I'm not doing it. Because I know in a month, when I have to go to that 7 o'clock meeting on a Tuesday night, I'm going to be so mad.
2: Now, are these things that if you were maybe retired and you didn't have to wake up so early, you might be interested in?
0: No.
2: All right.
0: Probably not.
2: So just anything
1: social.
2: What
1: are you going to do when you retire?
0: Hang out with Colleen a lot.
2: Oof, she's going to get over that fast.
1: She's going to be in Minnesota.
2: You already have a curfew where you're not allowed to come home before noon.
1: Yeah, she's going to be in Minnesota for months. Like
0: the chains are going to be off. Well, I'll follow her.
1: She's going to tell you no. She's going to be like, stay home.
0: She needs me to survive, you guys.
2: See, I'm at a point in life where I'm opposite of you. Like, I wish someone would want me to join a group. Anything to get me out of bedtime and bath time.
1: 7 p.m., you're like, I'm out.
2: I kid. But honestly, some days not. But no, I love being home every night. But at the same time, I will grab onto a social event if it's like random and on a Thursday, because that's exciting for me, because I don't get that.
0: Yeah.
2: So I'd be more apt to go now.
0: And you are a naturally social person, I would say.
2: Sometimes. I can be an introverted extrovert.
0: Yeah.
2: but now I feel like I am, because it's exciting for me to get out. When I'm on the road on like a Thursday night at 7 o'clock, I'm like, wow, this is, wow. What do people do? Like, what goes on? Because usually I'm home knee deep in bath time, you know? So,
0: oh my God, that's so funny.
2: So now I'd be more apt to not try to get out of it. But we all do that. We all overcommit. And we all think of our future self as being really into it and it's going to be great. And then you're counting down the days. You know, you get that dread.
0: Yes. Like, oh, it's like the Sunday scaries.
2: Yeah. It's 2 days away. This is the day if I am going to cancel, I have to cancel.
0: Yes.
2: You go through so many things. It's like, why did you ever say yes in the first place?
0: Like you're in my brain. It's like, yeah. That, yeah. I want to hear your version of this, Veronica.
1: Me? I don't commit to anything anymore because, and I will straight
0: my sister
1: up be,
0: from another mister right over
1: straight
0: here.
1: Straight up say, be like, ask me in a week. Like I can't, unless it's something that I am like truly am excited about. Like for example, I have a couple of Halloween parties I'm going to. I'm so excited for those. So like, yeah, I'll commit. Yeah. And I know that when the time comes, I will be excited to go. Right.
0: And those are also weekend events. You don't
1: generally
0: plan stuff in the week.
1: No, I'm usually, if it's past 5.
2: Well, and yes,
1: I'm not leaving.
2: But people who have our hours, or if you work any kind of hours that are different from
0: the rest of the world,
2: then that's an automatic out.
0: Yeah.
2: You know what I mean? Like, you should be pretty chill if any one of the three of us say no to a Tuesday night plan, because you know we have to get up at 3 o'clock in the morning.
0: My friends are trained even on the weekends. Oh, yeah, it's 9 o'clock. You're still here? I can't believe you're even awake. Well, yeah, I should probably get going.
2: Yeah.
0: I'm wide awake. I'm fine.
2: Right.
0: Yeah. But now I can buy myself a little quiet time at home.
2: I mean, you and Colleen leave parties at different times, don't you?
0: We go to this party. We get invited to this party every year. It's in December. It's like a big Christmas party. And we will take separate cars because I'm like, I'm not staying until like 11:30 midnight. That is just
1: so
0: not happening.
1: That's wild to me.
0: I'm not doing it. It's just dumb.
1: Lauren, would you ever do that?
2: No. Well, going down with the ship.
0: Yeah.
2: Like, we're there.
0: Yeah. Go ahead. You know how to captain. Go for it. Sail away.
2: You just go home by yourself and just chill.
0: Yeah, there might be a hockey game on. I can watch that while I fall asleep. I mean, it's awesome. So, but like,
1: Colleen really is perfect for you.
0: We are like a perfect combination because I'm basically, you know, we don't have a dog because I'm the dog. Because
2: wow,
0: she actually said, she goes, you'll eat anything, you're affectionate, and you're incredibly loyal. I'm like, yep, that's it. That's pretty much it.
2: All right, we've run the gamut.
0: Yeah, there we go.
2: You're cool, and you need everyone to know, and now you're a dog.
0: Exactly.
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0: Sydney Sweeney's relative is another very famous celebrity. And if you think hard, you might be able to figure it out. Plus, Sebastian Maniscalco is speaking after up-and-coming comedians are angry at his new deal with SiriusXM. What he has to say to them coming up. First, northbound on the Lodge, the off-ramp to Claremont Street. There's an accident on that exit ramp. We do have delays at 12 Mile East and westbound at Drake and Farmington. Road construction only has one lane open there in Farmington Hills. And that's your Right Now traffic.
1: 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Now, Lauren's hit list.
0: Well, Shia LaBeouf is taking another hit in court, this time from his soon-to-be ex-wife, Mia Goth. She has filed for divorce from Shia, citing irreconcilable differences. This is according to TMZ and other outlets. She filed paperwork Tuesday listing their separation date as July 28th. Of 2025. The filing follows LaBeouf's earlier arrest in New Orleans and his troubles in the public eye and with police all year round, really, since 2026 started. She is 32. She's seeking primary legal and physical custody of their four-year-old daughter, Isabel. She also requested the court terminate its ability to award spousal support to either party. So she's not asking for money spousally from him, obviously some child support. The two met in 2012 on the set of Nymphomaniac Volume 2, married in 2016 at a Las Vegas chapel. Shia, who's 40, previously acknowledged the relationship's end, stating, "I failed my marriage, and so I had to own up to that." Sydney Sweeney looks like she has a distant relative, another celebrity. And maybe if you close your eyes and think about it really hard, you might figure out who it is. Marilyn Monroe. The genealogy website MyHeritage.com determined their ninth cousins once removed through a shared ancestor named Ezra Perry, who lived, get this, guys, Sandwich, Massachusetts, which is where my parents live. That's
2: no
0: on
2: way.
0: Cape Cod, and they've lived there for a really long time, pretty much since I moved out when I
3: Maybe
0: was 18.
3: Maybe you're related to them, too.
0: Wouldn't that be funny?
2: Yeah, related
0: me
2: to
0: and Ezra,
2: Sydney Sweeney.
0: Me and Uncle Ezra. Yeah. The website says uncovering their shared branch was incredible. It's a powerful reminder that humanity is one vast family tree, and when we dig deep, we uncover how remarkably interconnected we all are. I mean, the looks are there.
2: Yeah, for
0: my
2: sure.
0: Goodness.
2: Oh, my goodness.
0: The family must be a gorgeous family.
2: Seriously.
0: And Sebastian Maniscalco is speaking after a few weeks of a lot of up-and-coming comedians going on social media and really ripping this guy to shreds. Why? Well, SiriusXM did a deal with Sebastian Maniscalco, and during this deal, their former comedy channel, Raw Comedy, which featured over 800 famous and new and upcoming comedians on the channel, got slashed. It changed to another channel, and now it's called Sebastian Maniscalco's Comedy Channel. Now there's going to only be about 300 comedians. They've narrowed it down, and many of them all famous and not alive anymore. So Right. Their estates will see the finances. Well, the young and upcoming comedians obviously upset by this. They were getting pretty fat royalty checks from Sirius from playing their comedy shows. Now they're not getting that money. They're all going after Sebastian on social media, not Sirius, obviously, because he's the face of the brand. Well, Sebastian is now talking. Here's what he had to say.
4: I want to let you know that I had nothing to do with removing the Raw Comedy from SiriusXM. That was a SiriusXM decision. But I also want to let you know that I'm going to work with SiriusXM to highlight a variety of different voices in stand-up comedy, from emerging to established to newcomers and everything in between. I just ask that you give me a little time, guys. I just got here, and I needed a little time to build out the channel. I just want to let you know that I heard you, and just give me some time and be patient, and I think you'll like the result.
0: Now, this could be an interesting moment for comedy because Sebastian Maniscalco has that kind of power, right?
2: Mm-hmm.
0: He could maybe, I don't know, start a comedy tour with new and upcoming comedians. And because they're all saying the reason why these Sirius checks were so valuable, it's so hard for them to make money on the road now.
2: Right.
0: And, you know, some of these comedians have been working in clubs for 10 plus years. They just have never broke through to like Netflix level or Right. What we know. So, you know, maybe this turns into something positive where he starts highlighting other comedians that weren't on the channel or they do a tour.
2: Right.
0: Could be good.
2: That would be great. And the other thing that people have to remember is he's just, like you said, he's the brand.
0: Yeah.
2: They associated with the channel. He's not the program director.
0: Right.
2: He doesn't decide what goes on or doesn't go on the air.
0: Right. Exactly.
2: Yeah.
0: So we'll see. All right. That's Lauren's hit list.
1: Another hour of today's best music. $0 out of your pocket. 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

0: 96.3 WDVD, Blaine and Lauren, and yesterday was garbage day in my neighborhood, and for the last several weeks, the garbage company that picks up our trash, Priority Waste, has left, there's always a bag of garbage in front of my house, on my street, and it pisses me off.
1: Now, why does that happen? Do you think someone's mad at you and just throwing the garbage in your driveway?
0: Lauren, you know me well. You know that that was my initial thought, that someone hates me and that they're trying to just stick it to me. But it happens all over our neighborhood. You'll see a bag here, a bag there, just sitting in the street. It's like, what the heck?
1: And that's because it's these automated trucks, right?
0: Right. They've got the big, like a two-arm thing that reaches out, grabs your can and pulls it way up top and drops it in there, right? So yesterday, I hear them rumbling through the neighborhood. It's like 5 o'clock. I'm like, all right, I'm going out in the garage. I got the garage. I'm out there pretending to be on my phone. I watch the guy do it. And he pulls up like they, by the way, they drive like a bat out of hell. And
1: always.
0: The guy comes up, picks up my garbage, drops it in there. Cool. Great. Everything's fine. He pulls away. The top of his truck brushes against one of the branches on a tree that we have out by the street.
1: Is this the wasp tree?
0: No, this is the other tree.
1: Okay.
0: Got two.
2: Maybe you can, instead of getting an exterminator, just get a garbage guy.
0: That would be
2: kind of
0: cool. If he hit that tree, I'd be okay. So this branch hits the top of his truck, and then boom, here comes a bag of garbage flying out of the truck, lands on the ground. He hauls butt away. He doesn't know.
1: So the trees are getting the trash out of the trucks.
0: Right.
1: They're getting caught on the tree branches and falling out of the trucks.
0: Right. Because they're filling the truck so much.
1: Right.
0: That there's, you know, that.
1: And he doesn't have any mirrors that can see that this is happening or a camera back there.
0: He has mirrors. I know that. I can see the mirrors.
1: If they're not going to give him assistance, they should give some kind of cameras.
0: Right.
1: So that they can see what's going on behind the truck.
0: So I see this thing of trash out directly in front of my house again for like the 8th week in a row. And I am furious.
1: Yeah.
2: So what happens, by the way, like, so this happens all the time. What happens to that garbage bag? Do you usually go out and get it?
0: I usually,
2: like, where does it go?
0: Well, Colleen's like, take a picture. I'm like, okay. So I take a picture and then we send it to them and it goes into the vast etherness of, we're not going to respond to you.
2: Yeah. But you just leave it in the street?
0: No. I always stick it in our trash.
2: Okay.
0: It drives me absolutely nuts.
2: Yeah.
0: So this time I run out to the bag. It's got a tear in it and there's crap, right? Literally, there's a bag of crap.
1: Oh, like
0: by
1: dog
0: the way,
1: poop.
0: There's a dog poop bag. So I run in the house, grab another brand new bag, stick the whole thing in there, cut my finger in the process.
1: Oh, no.
0: Now I'm really mad. So dude's like halfway out of the neighborhood at this point. I'm like, well, screw this. I put the bag in the back of my car.
1: No.
0: And I'm chasing this guy down. I'm like, there's two trucks in the neighborhood. I'm like, wait, no, that's the recycling truck.
1: You followed the truck?
0: Yeah, I found him. He was in the other part of the neighborhood. So I went way the heck over there and I pull up in front of him so he can't go around me.
2: Oh,
0: yeah.
2: Straight up police officer cut him off.
1: Oh, my God.
0: I kind of do like
1: that's
0: a cop
1: awesome.
0: Car move and I get out and I'm like, hey, man, you dropped this like a few blocks ago. He's like, oh, thank you. I'm like, yeah, this happens a lot.
1: So did
0: man.
1: You hand it to him?
0: I literally handed it to the guy.
1: My gosh.
0: I said, this happens practically every week. He's like, yeah, I'm really sorry about that. I'm like, well.
1: Yeah, he doesn't care.
0: He doesn't care. And he, you know, and I'm not.
1: They need to give them. We have the same company in our neighborhood and they have guys that walk behind the truck for this reason.
0: Yeah.
1: It's an automated truck, but if something does happen, they're there to help. That's
0: right.
1: What this driver needs. You need an assistant.
0: He needs another set of hands.
1: Stuff happens.
2: I'm pretty sure I don't know who we have because there was a whole thing with the HOA and switching the garbage companies and whatever, but
0: well,
2: it's not the same.
0: That's my next project.
2: Well, it's not the same ones that you guys are talking about. But I'm pretty sure there's two guys that are just sit there. And we have a dumpster. It's the arm. They don't get out at all. There's two of them in there.
0: Right.
1: Yeah.
2: So what's going on?
1: Yeah.
0: I don't know.
1: Your guy needs some help.
0: He does. So my next move is.
1: Maybe you should volunteer.
0: I mean,
1: just walk around
0: honestly,
1: the truck when it's in your neighborhood and pick up on the garbage.
2: No, but really, go and bitch at your HOA. I'm so serious.
0: That's what I'm going
2: to
0: do.
2: That's what you need to do because they pay for that.
0: Let's switch providers.
2: Or figure it out.
0: Or you guys go after them because I've complained like 6 or 7 times.
2: Yeah.
1: Have you complained to the garbage company or
0: yes,
1: to your HOA?
0: To the garbage company. I've done to both. I haven't talked to the HOA yet, but I'm going
2: to. That would be my next step.
0: That's it.
1: Get on the board. Make a change. Be the change you want to see.
0: I'm getting on, okay, I'll get on the board to change this over and then I'm quitting.
1: I don't think it works like that.
0: Well, gonna try.
1: Once you're in, you can never get out. Yeah. On the Lodge northbound, the off-ramp to Claremont Street, there's an accident on that exit ramp. 8 Mile westbound at Evergreen Road, downtown Detroit. Road construction has two right lanes closed. And that's your right now traffic.
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2: Hey, it's Lauren from Blaine and Lauren. 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

0: Blaine and Lauren, 96.3 WDVD. Saw this, thought it was kind of interesting. So, like, we have some things that we do when we go to restaurants here in America that are weird to people in other parts of the world.
1: Oh, yeah?
0: For example, so they did a survey and they asked, like, people from different parts of the world. And they said, okay, so what is it that we do that's so strange? Number one, finishing your meal 100%. In most countries, for example, Iran, it means you didn't get enough and your host has let you down.
1: If you finish your whole plate.
0: Right. Here, I think we all grew up, you know, got to be in the clean plate club. Finish everything on your plate. Like when I was a kid, that was like a thing.
1: Yeah. My parents bucked that because that's how they grew up. So I actually grew up in a house where they were like, you don't have to finish your plate.
0: Right.
1: And that's what I try to teach my kids now.
0: You can have leftovers.
1: That's
0: a good thing to teach.
1: Because yes, people are ingrained. That's like, if you don't finish all your food, but then that's why people eat when they're not hungry and have weird eating things.
0: Mm-hmm. Oh yeah.
2: I never had that problem. I always ate everything.
1: I love bringing leftovers home from a restaurant.
2: Yeah,
1: I think
2: too.
1: It's somehow satisfying.
2: Yeah, me too.
0: Also, I feel like a lot of times it tastes better the second time around.
1: Yeah.
2: Sometimes.
0: Yeah.
2: I love leftovers. If when I forget that I have leftovers like the next day and I open the fridge and I'm like, oh, yeah.
1: Get excited.
0: I made an extra burger the other day and I was like, oh, snap, there's a

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1: I live in New York, the standard of service was way different than it is here.
2: And better, that's not worse, or?
1: Just quicker. Everything
2: it was quicker
1: is faster.
2: There.
1: Everything
3: that makes
1: is
3: sense
1: faster.
3: Being in New York.
2: Yeah.
1: Everything is quicker. If you waited more than, I don't know, 5 minutes for your Starbucks drink,
2: yeah,
1: there was a problem. But
3: I feel like New York is also very hustle and bustle 24/7.
1: Right.
2: What was it like in New Orleans? Because you lived there for a short time.
1: Well, you know, it's just, I was a bartender there, so it's just slodging drinks all the time. But there it's different because people can come into your bar with drinks.
2: Yeah, that's so weird.
1: Because you're on Bourbon Street and they're walking with their drinks. So people would come in and take up 5 stools at your bar and they're drinking drinks from other establishments and it was completely allowed. I couldn't stand it.
2: I bet.
1: Yeah.
3: Oh, yeah,
1: so it was a whole different animal on how you made money as a bartender because you didn't know. And they might not even order a drink at your bar. They're there to watch the band that's playing. And then when the band's done, they might leave. And they just sat there.
2: And they took up space and didn't give you any money.
1: Yeah.
2: What about, we're going around the world with Lauren Crocker. What about when you were Virgin Islands? Where were you?
1: Oh, the Cayman Islands.
2: Cayman Islands, yeah.
1: Well, when I worked there, I worked at Hard Rock Cafe in the cruise ship area. So it was fast. Because
2: plus it was touristy.
1: People were getting out of the ships to eat lunch and then go do it. They had a time limit, so you had to be quick. So that was more like fast, fast, fast. You know what I mean?
2: Yeah.
1: So yeah, that was fast service too.
3: How was the tipping wise there too?
1: Everything was included.
3: Oh, really?
1: Yeah,
3: okay.
1: So there were so many people from so many different parts of the world. You just
2: don't
1: didn't
2: chance
1: know.
2: It.
1: They just included the tip on everything.
2: Because some cultures tipping is like what?
1: Yeah. Right.
2: You what?
1: Right.
2: No, we don't do that.
1: And it took longer for you to try to explain to people that we tip here. So they just didn't want you to even take that time. So just everything's included.
2: It was weird when we were in London both times. It was like some places took tips, some places didn't.
3: Oh.
2: It was like, okay, well, I don't want to be the tool who doesn't leave you a tip.
3: Yeah.
2: On the other hand, I don't want a tip if I don't really have to.
3: It's funny with restaurants in other countries, too, because I've heard that in, like, let's say Italy, people, you make a reservation at, like, 7 p.m. and you're the only one in the restaurant because in Italy, people eat at, like, 9 o'clock.
2: Oh, yeah.
3: And you're literally just like sitting there and you're just like,
1: well, and there's different experience. Like Michael and I say it all the time because now our date nights are few and far in between. When we go out, we want to dine. So we don't mind sitting there. Like we'll often order drinks, order apps. We don't trying to take up somebody's table for hours, but we sometimes won't order our entrees with our apps on purpose because we want the time.
3: I get that. And I don't even have kids. Like I like when I go out, I like to yap.
1: Yeah.
3: I want to sit there.
2: Immerse yourself.
3: Even if I want to go out to breakfast. Like if we go, me and John will go out to breakfast and we'll just sit there and I'm like, I want to finish my coffee. We already ate. Like I just want to sit there.
1: Yeah.
3: And I just want to enjoy my little hot coffee and they'll come around and they'll give me more. And then we'll just like give me 5 minutes.
1: And a lot of restaurants still keep those table times since the pandemic. Like you'll see if you make a reservation, it's like, by the way, we have 90-minute services on our tables.
2: That's right.
1: Yeah. And you go in kind of feeling like, even though 90 minutes is probably enough time,
2: sure,
1: you feel a little rushed already.
2: Yeah.
1: And you're not even sat down yet.
2: Yeah, I don't like it when I feel rushed. I don't mind if I rush, but like if I feel rushed, especially if I feel rushed, because you guys know I eat like a steam train.
1: Yeah.
2: Done.
1: But to Veronica's point, it's about the experience of going out.
2: I agree.
1: Anyway.
2: A fake cop is helping people out in South Lyon. We'll talk about it coming up at 6:42.
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0: Brian and Lauren, 96.3 WDVD. There is a miniature cop car parked in the center of a roundabout in South Lyon, and it's helping people slow down at 7 Mile and Pontiac Trail.
1: Is it a Waymo?
0: It's not a Waymo. It looks like
2: a Waymo cop car.
0: It looks like a legit cop car, and it's like parked right in the center of the.
1: How miniature are we talking?
0: It's small. It's big.
1: Like a
0: bigger than a kid's fake car.
1: Like a Fiat?
0: Yeah. Like okay. Maybe a little smaller than a Fiat, but from a distance, there's two things. Number one, from a distance, you think it's a cop car.
1: Okay.
0: Right? Because it looks identical to a cop car. The other thing is GPS is reading it as a cop car, and it's telling drivers to slow down.
1: Okay.
0: Police car up ahead, slow down, or whatever.
2: Well, that's actually human-generated.
0: Is it really?
2: Yes. Okay. When there's a speed, with a speed thing.
0: Speed trap.
2: Yeah, that's people doing that.
0: Okay. So what's happening is people are slowing down now as they approach this roundabout at 7 Mile and Pontiac Trail. And it turns out it's just this little miniature version of a toy. Yeah. Or
2: that's
0: not a toy.
2: Amazing.
0: But are you looking at it
2: right now? Yeah.
1: Well, I mean, whatever works.
0: Yeah.
2: It's so, oh my gosh, it's so tiny.
0: It is tiny.
1: And they think it's big.
0: Yeah, but from a distance, you're not sure. So,
2: yeah.
0: Right?
1: They put cop cars out with nobody in them all over the place.
0: They should.
1: I've seen them before. You've never seen that?
0: Uh-uh.
1: Where like you'd be driving on a busy road or whatever, and there's a car, and if you pass by it, there's nobody in it. They'll do that.
0: I just never noticed
1: that. You never seen that?
0: Maybe I have. I just assumed there was somebody in there.
1: A small car.
2: I was gonna say this looks like a Barbie car. That's what it looks like.
0: Okay, you think it's that size?
2: Yes, it looks very small. Or I don't know if you could, look how small that is. That looks like a Barbie car.
0: And the thing is now people are following the car on social media. Like, oh, they've moved it now. It's over at this intersection.
1: Well, because you never know, because I'm sure people might think, that car is small, but maybe it has a camera and it's watching me.
0: Right. Better safe than sorry, yeah. So you slow down a little bit.
2: So who put this car there?
0: That's really unclear in the story that I read.
1: It's not the police?
0: It sounds like the Northfield Police Department apparently is the one that patrols that area. And they just say that they're happy that people are reacting the way they are. So they didn't take ownership of it, but it has to be them.
1: Imagine some random citizen.
0: I wonder if
2: they're all like, instead of, yeah, those, you know,
1: I'm
2: those
1: tired
2: little
1: of
2: like,
1: people going you know, around
2: those, those plastic, like bright green, like statues.
1: Oh, for
2: kids. They tell them to slow down. It's someone who has one of those. Like, no one's listening.
0: No, it's not working anymore.
2: They built a Barbie car.
0: Well, you go back to like World War II. We had, before the invasion on D-Day, we had like fake blown up tanks. So like they were like helium, right?
1: Oh.
0: And that we parked in Great Britain to convince the Germans that we were going to attack a certain part of France when in fact we were going to Normandy.
1: Oh, interesting.
0: So the Germans were fooled thinking, oh, that's General Patton's group of tanks and they're going to launch from there and they'll hit.
1: Did they think they were real?
0: They thought they were real.
1: Oh my God.
0: Because from then, from the air, surveillance, it looked real. It looked legit, but it wasn't.
2: Aaron texted in and said, currently driving past it, right past it. It is a power wheels size, and there is also one in Northville right by Mayberry Farm.
0: Oh, wow.
1: So this is a new trend.
0: I want to see one.
1: Mini
0: cop cars. Get you to slow down. Sunshine, 70 today. It's 55.
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1: Think fertility challenges are only a woman's issue? 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So, Doc, let's get the fact or faux on this one. I think I know the answer, but is it only the women who have the fertility issue?
8: Faux, faux, faux, Lauren. Definitely not just for women to get evaluated. So it is a couple's fertility issue, and about 20 to 40% of the time, it is solely the female's issue with ovulation or hormone issues or age of the egg. 30 to 50% of the time, it's the guy, and there's problems with his sperm count, motility, shape, and then another 20% is structural. 20 to 40%, it's both of them. So everyone needs to get checked.
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0: Sydney Sweeney is related to Hollywood royalty. Sebastian Maniscalco breaks his silence on his Sirius XM scandal. And Britney Spears pays homage to Dolly Parton with her sons. We'll get into it all. But first, eastbound 696 after Orchard Lake Road, there is an accident on the left shoulder on the Lodge northbound, the off-ramp to Claremont Street. An accident is blocking that exit ramp. And that's your right now traffic.
1: 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Now, Lauren's hit list.
0: Well, Sydney Sweeney is gorgeous and looks like it runs in the family. She is related to Marilyn Monroe. This is according to a genealogy website, MyHeritage.com, determined that their ninth cousins once removed through a shared ancestor named Ezra Perry, who lives down the street from my parents in Sandwich, Massachusetts on Cape Cod. He's not alive anymore, but his family still lives in that area. They apparently wanted to do this ancestry DNA quiz thing, and they found out this relationship. The website says uncovering their shared branch was incredible. It's a powerful reminder that humanity is one vast family tree. And when we dig deep, we uncover how remarkably interconnected we all are. No comment from Sydney at this time, but that would be a cool discovery. I mean, the looks run in the family.
2: Right.
0: Sebastian Maniscalco has broken his silence on this whole scandal that is going on with Sirius XM. The company dropped their Raw comedy channel, which featured over 800 comedians, some famous, but many of them comedians who are still out there playing clubs and relied on this Sirius paycheck for royalty money. Well, now there's a new comedy channel, and it's Sebastian Maniscalco's channel, and a lot of these comedians were slashed. They're not happy about it. They've been going on social media ripping into Sebastian, basically think that he's the one that made all these cuts, and now the channel's only going to play famous comedians, some of them not even alive anymore, so their estates will get cash. Meanwhile, these struggling comedians are out here being like, hey, Sebastian, you were one of us once. Where's the love? Well, now Sebastian is talking.
3: But I wanted to let you know that I had nothing to do with removing the Raw comedy from Sirius XM. That was a Sirius XM decision. But I also want to let you know that I'm going to work with Sirius XM to highlight a variety of different voices in stand-up comedy, from emerging to established to newcomers and everything in between. I just ask that you give me a little time, guys. I just got here, and I needed a little time to build out the channel. I just want to let you know that I heard you, and just give me some time and be patient, and I think you'll like the result.
0: Britney Spears took a day to honor Dolly Parton at Dollywood, and she took her sons, Sean Preston and Jaden James. Sean Preston, by the way, now 21. Jaden is 20. Britney, on her social media page, said she never even knew this place existed. It was her first time at Dollywood, even though she grew up in Tennessee. But she did say she had a wonderful time with her boys. Videos were shared of them doing all the rides, having a great time. Preston and Jaden James are both emerging models. They have both had fashion runway show debuts this year and some print work done. However, both boys have mentioned they don't know if they want to pursue modeling full-time as their careers. Actually, Sean Preston likes to make music, just like his mama, so he still says music is his passion. The three of them have been estranged for much of the past 5 to 10 years, while Britney has been going through health battles, mental health battles, the struggles of her conservatorship, but it's really nice to see that these three are spending time together via her social media account. It looks like they were really having a nice time together. And of course, she just said it was really great to be in the home and in the presence of the queen, Dolly Parton. So fun day out for Britney and her boys. That's Lauren's hit list.
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1: Drown out the world and turn us up. 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

0: Ryan and Lauren with Veronica, and Veronica's got a blind top five for us this morning. And a blind top five works like this. You don't know what's coming. It's going to be five in whatever category. Today's category, Halloween candy.
1: Yeah, you got to rank these without knowing what comes next. You guys ready?
0: Yeah.
1: Okay. Starburst, but specifically the two packs where when you open it, you don't know what flavors you're going to get. Mm-hmm. So those specific minis.
0: A blind top five within a blind top five.
1: You know what I'm talking about? The ones where you, like the smaller ones, you're not getting a full pack. You're getting the small ones.
2: Yes, ma'am. I'm going to, I do love me a Starburst fruit chew. That's going to be a three for me.
0: It's a five for me.
1: Okay. What's your favorite Starburst flavor? Which color?
2: I'm a yellow girl.
1: Really?
2: I love the lemon yellow. All right. And then pink is second. And then I go red and orange.
1: Okay.
0: I agree with that.
1: I like the red and the pink. Mm-hmm. It's always a winner if you get red and pink. Anyway. Almond Joy.
2: Oh, five. Is there a six?
0: Yeah, can we add?
1: Sure.
0: Almond Joy.
2: Mounds don't.
1: It is the worst.
0: You know the power of a good jingle, though. You got to say.
2: Sometimes you feel like
0: that. Sometimes you don't. Number four for me.
1: Okay.
0: Six isn't an option, and I already used five on Starburst.
1: Poor you.
2: Yeah.
0: I know. I'm screwed.
1: Mini Hershey's. Little mini ones.
0: I'm going to go two.
2: Wait, the mixed bag where I could also get special dark? Yes.
1: No, milk chocolate. No, milk chocolate. Milk chocolate.
2: Milk chocolate only?
1: Yes, milk chocolate only.
0: She is not happy.
2: I'll go two.
0: Yeah, me too. Hershey's a two.
1: Okay. Reese's cups. Not the pumpkins, the cups. The little ones in the foil.
0: Three.
2: Oof, those are good.
1: They're addicting.
2: Wait, but you said not the pumpkins, which makes me think pumpkins are still on the list.
1: You got one more after this.
0: Might be
1: this,
0: a red herring, Lauren.
2: One.
1: There's one only more. One more after this. Yeah.
2: Aren't there two more?
0: No.
2: I only have two of my slots filled. Oh, no, I have three of my slots filled. Can I switch?
1: No.
0: You asked this last time.
2: I guess I'll put them at four then.
0: I'm at three with the Reese's.
1: So you have one left.
2: Mm-hmm. I'm hoping that
0: I've got my number one spot is left. Okay. So whatever this is going number one.
1: We'll see. Skittles.
0: Oh, man.
2: I'm happy with that.
0: What a ripoff. I would put that at seven.
2: I'm not as happy as a peanut butter cup, but.
0: Yeah, so like Reese's would have been number one for you.
2: They don't even give out the mini Reese's cups on Halloween. It's pumpkins or nothing.
1: No, they do.
0: Yeah, they do.
1: They do. Because in that like mixed bag comes those little cups.
2: Those are good.
0: Now, if you got the mixed bag on there, that would be a different game altogether.
2: What mixed bag?
0: Like the mixed bag, like you were talking about earlier, like if you had the various different flavors.
1: No, that's not a singular candy. I'm talking about singular candy.
0: Oh,
2: there's no singular mixed bag of Reese's. You're either getting the pumpkins or the cups. They don't mix cups and pumpkins. If they did.
1: Yeah, right. That's correct.
0: Why is it that the pumpkins taste better?
2: There's more peanut butter.
1: And I think it's a different combo of peanut butter.
0: Right, filling. The ratio is different.
2: There's more chemicals, obviously, and more sugar.
0: Yeah. I mean,
1: the pumpkin makes it taste better.
0: That's it. Lots more
1: solid list.
0: Lots more flavor.

0: All right, delays this morning at westbound M5 and 9 Mile. We do have an accident there with police activity on the Lodge northbound, the off-ramp to Claremont Street. There is an accident blocking that exit ramp. And that's your right now traffic.
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0: Blaine and Lauren, 96.3 WDVD. We have the $1,000 Minute coming up at 7:35 this weekend. I'm going to be over in Minnesota. We're going to go visit my daughter, her husband, and our granddaughter. And we're going to see some other family members on Colleen's side of the family. My brother-in-law, Craig, has invited us to this thing he calls Pirate Fest, which I think is just like a, you know, like a big party in somebody's backyard where everybody dresses up like pirates and there's stuff like
1: is
0: there's
1: it
0: a
1: for Halloween.
0: No, it's like a scavenger hunt type thing. I guess they do this every year. I mean, I really
2: sounds
0: don't.
2: Fun. So are you dressing up as a pirate?
0: I wasn't planning on it. I was thinking like maybe I'll get some makeup and draw like a mustache, you know?
2: If you're going to go all the way.
1: And a mustache isn't going to make you look like a pirate.
0: It'll make you look
1: will
0: pirate.
1: Will you wear an eye patch?
0: If I can find one, yeah, I'll get me an
1: Halloween.
0: Eye patch.
1: You can find one. Go to the dollar store.
2: It's literally October. There are pirate costumes everywhere.
0: Well, I mean, I gotta fly, so I don't want to pack a bunch of stuff.
1: It's an eye patch and a marker.
2: I just am surprised you're going to something like this.
0: I know.
2: Sounds like something you would not be interested in at all.
0: Let's be honest. It was kind of thrust upon me on my wife. She's like, oh, yeah. And this weekend we're going to Pirate Fest. I'm like, oh, I've somehow managed to avoid this for a long time.
2: So it's just a bunch of people at a party, but they're calling it a fest, like a pirate fest?
0: Yeah. I don't know.
1: Well, I mean, fun. I love a theme party.
0: I knew we'd be talking about this, so I've got my wife on the phone. Colleen. Hey, baby.
3: Hey.
0: So I was telling these guys about Craig's Pirate Fest thing on Saturday. And they know, like, it's a private party, that it's not really a pirate festival, that it's just like a scavenger hunt, right?
3: No, it is a public event.
0: Oh, it is?
1: Oh, okay.
0: Oh, what the hell?
3: Yeah, it's a charity fundraiser that Craig and his friend Todd have been working at. This might be the 15th year or something like that.
0: Wow.
1: So you don't know anything about anything.
0: I don't know. No, that's true. That's new.
3: They built a whole village. Like, the two of them have built all of this. They built a ship.
1: Oh, you have to dress up.
2: Or you're going to walk the plank, matey.
3: Yeah.
2: Blaine tried to tell this is like somebody's backyard party.
0: That's what I thought it was.
2: And he was going to put a mustache on and say he was a pirate. And we were trying to tell him, if you're going to a party, a pirate party, you have to dress up like a pirate. But now you've even raised the stakes, Colleen.
3: Oh, yeah. It's a whole afternoon event. And then you take this ship, which is actually pulled by a tractor, but it's a full ship with a mast and everything. They take, like, you ride out there. And then there's a whole village.
0: Okay.
3: There's like fortune tellers and stuff like that. But then you go around. There's all sorts of activities. One of them is a scavenger hunt. You have teams and everybody's got a flag and you're trying to get each other's flag. And you're digging up pirate bones and using a map and you're shooting cannons.
0: Oh, God, that is, I'm all over that.
1: But you can't do it.
2: But Colleen, can he wear plain street clothes to this event?
3: He can. They're not going to make everybody do that.
1: Well, they're not going to make you do that, but like, should he?
0: See?
2: You should not be able to let off a cannon in a t-shirt.
0: I absolutely will light off a cannon. I'll light off two in my shorts and a t-shirt.
2: I don't think so. But Colleen, as you were listing everything besides the cannon, I felt like your husband's face was dropping more and more because all the other things sound like things that he hates. Until the cannon.
3: The other part you're going to love, at the end, there's a huge bonfire and a massive feast.
0: That part, I'm there. That's why I'm going.
3: Yeah.
0: Are you dressing up as a pirate?
3: Well, I don't know if I have anything.
0: See?
2: Like I said,
0: look at that!
2: The Fowlers need to clock in. It's Halloween.
1: It's October 7th. You can find there's a Spirit Halloween at every corner.
2: Meyer, your new favorite store will have Halloween pirate costumes today.
1: And for the bare minimum, get a shirt. Like, you know those tuxedo shirts? Get a shirt that has a pirate
0: skull and crossbones.
1: Outside. Yeah. And just get an eye patch.
2: Make some kind of effort.
0: I was looking at the forecast because I was thinking I could get like a frilly shirt and rock my pleather pants, but it's going to be 83 degrees that day.
1: There's a pirate shirt or a pirate renaissance shirt for $12 on Temu.
0: It's
3: oh God! Don't get it on Timo.
2: Timo won't get here in time. They need this before Friday. They have those black and red striped pirate shorts. Wear those.
3: Oh, there you go.
0: You don't want me wearing that. Don't act like you want me wearing that, Colleen. red and black pirate shorts. That's not even a thing. Lauren's just making crap up.
4: You should put makeup on too. You should put makeup on too.
0: All right, baby. We'll let you go.
3: Okay.
0: All right.
2: Have
0: love
2: fun.
0: You.
3: Thank you. Bye.

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0: Blaine and Lauren, 96.3 WDVD. This is a new trend in home building. So a lot of times really just for new homes. Mm-hmm. But I can imagine that this is something that you could possibly have done to your home. And that's what everybody's calling a Costco door.
1: Is that like a magical door where you walk in from your house to Costco?
0: Wow. Wouldn't that be yes. cool? Like a portal?
1: A little portal?
0: All of the, you bypass the security. You didn't even have
1: beam
0: to have
1: me
0: your,
1: up, yeah, Scotty.
0: Yeah, let's do this. A Costco door is basically, let's say you have a house with an attached garage.
1: Mm-hmm.
0: All right. So this little door is usually 2 feet by 2 feet. And you open it up. And when you get home from Costco or wherever you shop for your groceries, you just put them in through this door.
2: And why is this specific to Costco? Why is it called a Costco door?
0: Because
2: why?
0: So many people buy so much crap, you know, so much
2: bulk. I'm offended.
0: Bulk.
2: Why you try to, the Sam's door?
1: You try to lug those giant door. Paper towel rolls
0: yeah.
1: up your stairs, you stick them in a little door.
0: Stick them in this little cubby door. If like growing up, we had a little door for the firewood in our house.
1: We had a milk door in our last house. It was like a pass-through for milk, and it still could pass through.
0: That's pretty cool.
1: Yeah.
0: So I've actually seen one of these. We were looking at, like, they had a Parade of Homes thing, you know, new construction in this area in Minneapolis, St. Paul.
1: Parade of Homes?
0: Yeah, that, they do it every fall. And Colleen, my wife.
2: What's on in Minnesota? Pirate Fest?
1: Do they walk?
2: Like, what, at home?
0: Oh, yeah.
1: Home wheels?
0: No. You go, like, there's like a new, like, let's say they built a new subdivision, but they haven't put it on the market yet.
1: Yeah.
0: Right. So they've finished a couple homes and you basically go check them out.
1: Okay. So an open house?
0: Yeah. Basically. Oh. Yeah.
1: They're
0: basically,
1: they call it a parade of homes.
0: But they call it the Parade of Homes.
1: Okay.
0: Anyway, we're at this one house, fancy, and it's like the fancy schmancy places that we would never, no way we could get in. And they had one of these Costco doors. I didn't know what it was called at the time.
1: Oh, so you got to be rich to have a Costco door?
0: Oh, yeah.
1: Hmm.
0: I mean, well, on the other hand, if you have an attached garage that somehow connects with your kitchen, mm-hmm. you could theoretically hire a builder or do it yourself. I don't know.
1: There's nothing more charming to me than watching my husband at Costco. He loves to jigsaw the boxes. Like when I get up to the register, he likes to go get the boxes.
0: Yes, yes.
1: And then he's the guy that likes to figure out how we are packing the car
0: yes.
1: and the boxes. And like it's his, he lives
0: Tetris.
1: For this. Yeah. So yeah. I kind of leave it up the unloading to him, but we definitely have a Costco ritual of how we unload. Like
0: okay.
1: we have our side door and we don't have an attached garage. So we pull up to the side door and it goes on our landing, which either you can go down to the basement or into the kitchen.
0: Right.
1: And then I go around into the kitchen and from there, some stuff just goes right downstairs mm-hmm. to the pantry
0: right.
1: and some stuff goes into the kitchen.
0: I love that.
1: I think
0: that.
1: Everybody has a system for the big box shopping if
0: oh,
1: you
0: yeah.
1: do it.
0: Yeah.
1: Because otherwise it does. It gets overwhelming.
0: It's so yeah. much. Yeah.
1: But a Costco door, what else could you slide through there?
0: You could slide, if you got little kids, slide them through there. You got like firewood or something like that. You could use that.
1: It's kind of funny that it's the people with the attached garages because it's like they have the least amount of space to walk in.
2: Right.
1: And
0: right.
1: they're like,
0: right.
1: I don't even want to carry my paper towel rolls.
2: I don't even have a driveway.
1: Yeah, exactly.
0: I can't be bothered. Are you kidding me? All right, let's give away some money.
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0: 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We've got Cheryl in Detroit. Good morning, Cheryl. How are you?
1: Good morning. I am fine. How are you?
0: We're well. Thank you so much for listening. If you get stuck on any question, Cheryl, just say pass. And if we have time, we will come back to that question, okay?
1: Okay.
2: All right, Cheryl, the timer starts right now. What letter comes after G in the alphabet?
1: H.
2: What flavor is Malibu rum?
1: Pass.
2: Timpani is a type of what instrument?
1: Guitar.
2: What Irish phrase means Ireland forever?
1: Pass.
2: What is the name of the spaceship in the movie 2001 A Space Odyssey?
1: Oh, gosh, my brain gone. Pass.
2: Who is the god of desire, erotic love, attraction, and affection?
1: Ooh. Oh, my God. I pass on that one.
2: The capital of Kentucky, is it Frankfort or Lexington?
1: Lexington.
2: And that's time. All right, you did get through seven. Let's go through your answers.
0: Okay, what letter comes after G in the alphabet?
2: H.
0: What flavor is Malibu rum?
2: Coconut flavor.
0: A timpani is what type of instrument?
2: A drum.
0: What Irish phrase means Ireland forever?
2: Erin Go Bragh.
0: What is the name of the spaceship in the movie 2001 A Space Odyssey?
2: We put this on the socials. Always check the socials. Discovery One.
0: Who is the god of desire, erotic love, attraction, and affection?
2: Little Cupid.
3: Cupid.
0: The capital city of Kentucky is Frankfort or Lexington?
2: It's actually Frankfort.
0: So, not your best day, but don't worry about it, Cheryl. We still have a fabulous prize for you.
4: I know. I realized I forgot to print you your prize sheets. It is a pair of tickets to David Foster and Catherine McPhee.
0: Yeah, there you go. You're going to the Detroit Opera House for that one. Congratulations.
1: Oh, thank you.
0: You're welcome. Thanks so much for listening.
2: All right, westbound M5 at 9 Mile. We do have an accident there. Stop and go from Grand River, northbound 275 after Ann Arbor Road. Accident on the left shoulder. West Thompson Road, west of US 23 in Fenton. We do have an accident with police activity. And northbound on the Lodge, off-ramp to Claremont Street, still blocked because of an accident on that exit ramp. That's your right now traffic.
0: I love going to Mr. Miguel's. 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

0: man, it's going to be a busy weekend in Metro Detroit.
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1: Britney Spears honors Dolly Parton with her sons. Sydney Sweeney is related to Hollywood royalty. Sebastian Maniscalco breaks his silence on a scandal involving Sirius XM. That's coming up. First, westbound M5 at 9 Mile. There's an accident with stop and go from Grand River, northbound 275 after Ann Arbor Road. Accident blocking the left shoulder. And that's your Right Now traffic.
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1: Jeremy Allen White was on the Today Show yesterday promoting his Social Reckoning film coming out. He is starring in the role, and he was asked by host Craig Melvin, why have you not been signed on to do this Gene Wilder biopic? Everybody on the internet is always posting pics about how Jeremy Allen White could be related to Gene Wilder. They look so similar. And he basically said, call me. He said no one has called him, even though this biopic is essentially underway. We have not heard if there's an actual cast yet, but he's like, yeah, I'd be honored to play the role. So stay tuned for that. Speaking of people who look like each other, have you ever thought that when you look at Sydney Sweeney, the actress, she kind of looks like Marilyn Monroe? Well, if you did, it makes sense because turns out they're related. A genealogy website, MyHeritage.com, determined their ninth cousins once removed through a shared ancestor named Ezra Perry. The website says uncovering their shared branch was incredible. It's a powerful reminder that humanity is one vast family tree. And when we dig deep, we uncover how remarkably interconnected we all are, especially the gorgeous people of the world. I mean, hello. Okay, Britney Spears had some Dolly Parton fun and shared it with her two boys, Sean Preston and Jaden James Federline. They went to Dollywood in Tennessee. She posted videos and pics on her socials. Turns out she never knew it existed until now. And she's from Tennessee, so that's funny. But she wrote on her Instagram yesterday a caption saying, wow, I didn't know this place existed. So incredibly cool and exciting. So happy I get to share it with my boys. Along with that caption came pics and video of them riding the rides, having a great time. Sean Preston is 21, Jaden James 20. Both of them having modeling careers this year. They've both walked runways, done print work. And even though they like it and they're both pretty good at it and they're good looking boys, both have said they're not sure if it's going to be a career choice for them. Sean Preston makes music like his mama, so he's still thinking of music being a career path, but they're young. They will figure it out. And we got to talk about Sebastian Maniscalco. So he has been the really point of this whole deal that Sirius XM just worked out, and a lot of comedians are going after him, but really, is it his fault? Sirius used to have a comedy channel, Raw Comedy, and it featured over 800 young and up and coming and comedians who have just been doing clubs for years and years and years but have never really made it big. It would feature their comedy shows and they would get royalty checks from the network. Well, they axed that channel. Now they have Sebastian Maniscalco Comedy Channel. There's about 300 comedians featured versus the over 8. So a lot of people have lost this money. They're going after Sebastian online being like, dude, you're one of us. You used to work the clubs. You know how hard it is. You should do something. And Sebastian is breaking his silence.
3: But I wanted to let you know that I had nothing to do with removing the Raw Comedy from Sirius XM. That was a Sirius XM decision. But I also want to let you know that I'm going to work with Sirius XM to highlight a variety of different voices in stand-up comedy, from emerging to established to newcomers and everything in between. I just ask that you give me a little time, guys. I just got here, and I needed a little time to build out the channel. I just want to let you know that I heard you, and just give me some time and be patient, and I think you'll like the result.
1: So maybe something positive can come out. Maybe there's going to be a comedy tour with a lot of young comics. Maybe he will be able to broaden the channel. We'll see. He obviously has some pull over there.
4: Yeah,
1: I mean,
4: clearly.
1: I'm sure they're paying him the big bucks. So
4: yeah.
1: I'm glad
4: and he's
1: that
4: getting dragged through the mud on this, and it wasn't even his call. Really.
1: Yeah. But, you know, good that he's acknowledging it.
4: Yeah.
1: He could have just stayed quiet, and hopefully they can work something out. That's Lauren's hit list.
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1: Yeah, text the national keyword Mexico to 95819 right now. 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
0: 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Good morning. Welcome, welcome.
2: Good morning.
0: Thanks for coming in. We've got the fall festival season just rocking.
2: It is rocking. We are in full-fledged Halloween. We went to Spirit Halloween last weekend. You'd be very proud. Although, in your book, I'm very late.
1: Oh, girl, I did mine online.
2: I know. This is the first time we walked in.
0: And Lauren did hers online back in May.
2: Oh, my gosh.
1: It's an experience.
2: Really?
1: Spirit Halloween,
2: like,
1: right?
2: Yes.
0: I love Spirit.
2: It is. I was like, guys, if you don't pick in 5 minutes, the offer is off the table.
1: Yeah.
2: By the way, a little plug. Speaking of Spirit Halloween, we have a 10% off your entire purchase and from Children's Hospital Michigan.
1: Oh,
2: you
1: nice.
2: Know, we've talked about this before, how they do trick-or-treating in Children's Hospital Michigan. Actually, yeah. We're going to post the Amazon wish list too, because they are asking for donations for the kids that are in the hospital during Halloween. They have non-candy items that they can go around and trick-or-treat. Anyways, Spirit Halloween has partnered with Children's Hospital Michigan in, you can round up at the register.
0: Okay.
2: And we also have a coupon that the, portion of the proceeds go back to them. So super cool. Part of the reason we went to support the little ones, but
1: did you get your costumes?
2: We did.
0: Good.
1: Mission accomplished.
2: Two ninjas and a, Gabby's dollhouse.
1: Oh, that was on the running for story. Mm-hmm. She chose unicorn.
2: Yeah.
1: We love Gabby.
0: I love the unicorn idea.
2: Okay. Anyways,
0: cider in the city in Detroit.
2: Yes. If you're in the city or around the city, you know that cider mills, they are a drive. So this is where Blake Farms partners with at Beacon Park with Ooh. Downtown Detroit Partnership, and they bring the cider to the city.
1: Love
2: the
1: that.
2: Cider mill, the donuts, cider. They even have, the wagon rides through the city.
1: Oh, the hay ride.
2: The hay ride.
0: Oh, that's
2: cool.
0: Awesome.
2: Yeah. Horse-drawn hay rides. And
0: they'll run into the peddler pubs, too, at the same time.
1: Yeah. That would be cool.
2: Don't be the car behind those folks.
3: Shotgun cider, kids.
1: Yeah.
0: We got different cider over here.
2: Oh, gosh. Yes. And they have, like, a pumpkin patch and face painting, all the things. So if you're downtown this weekend, next weekend, Saturday and Sunday, 1 to 5 p.m., again, in Beacon Park.
0: Okay.
2: It's just a great opportunity. And it's all free. That one's free.
1: Love it.
2: To go check out and have a good time. Have some cider and donuts.
0: Fall Festival at Bowers Farm.
2: Yeah, if you're in the Bloomfield area or want to be, they have their fall festival happening for the next couple weekends throughout October. Friday, Saturday, Sunday. And they also have hay rides. They have the jumping pillow, animals to visit, games, live music, the whole gamut. Again, that's Friday through Sunday. Basically, wherever you are in Metro Detroit this weekend, we have something for you. For
0: right.
2: those in Rochester Hills, the very popular and famous Stonewall Pumpkin Festival is happening this weekend. I've actually never been, but it always looks so cool.
1: Yeah.
2: During the day, you get to go, and part of your admission fee is a pumpkin that you get to carve. And then what they do, they try to break records of how many carved pumpkins they can put on the stone wall. And then you can come back or stay. And at night, they light it all up.
1: Oh, that's
0: cool.
2: Yeah.
0: That's fun.
2: It's really...
1: I like that, too, because I feel like the trend of pumpkins is going away from carving. It's much more about artistic pumpkins now. People are painting, bejeweling, doing the things. So I like that if you're still into the carving, you can go somewhere and enjoy it.
2: And I think they actually have, like, professional carvers there, too. But can go and carve to your heart's delight.
1: Yeah.
2: They'll also have, like, pumpkin bowling... crafts, food, live music, the whole thing. So again, that is from 10 to 9 in Rochester Hills. Again, you can go and like carve during the day. You can come back, see them lit up. I love that.
1: Mm-hmm.
0: What's going on in Mayberry?
2: They're having their great fall festival. Again, same Same type of thing. All the animals, hay rides, pumpkins. They have a great playground there. Story walk. The whole thing. Pick your region, like I said.
3: Right.
2: Pick your region. Pick your farm. Troy is also having one at their Stein Community Park. That is free. More geared towards ages 12 and under. Okay. Includes cider and donuts, bounce houses, face painting, hay rides. And this is the tip of the iceberg. There's many more.
3: It's a big iceberg.
2: It's a big iceberg. We are in full fall festivals. And then there's always Halloween. We did Halloween at Greenfield Village last weekend. Zubu. A lot of our team members are going this weekend. And then one of my favorite things, stay tuned for this because I don't know when the reel is happening on Little Guide. But some of our local cities roll out the red carpet for these free Halloween events.
1: Yeah.
2: You have like Spooktacular in Royal Oak, like Auburn Hills also.
3: The downtown
2: has a
3: trick or treating and stuff like that. Yeah.
2: But they do a phenomenal job and it's all free and it is well worth it. So next week that will be chock full of all of those. But this week, enjoy a fall festival.
0: Awesome. 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

0: Blaine and Lauren, 96.3 WDVD. A little while back, we were talking about this Costco door trend that's starting where people have like these small doors from their garage directly into their kitchen. On these subject of houses and features in houses, Lauren, you're new to this world.
1: What world is that, Blaine?
0: The ceiling fan world.
1: Yes! And I don't know where I've been. We didn't have ceiling fans in our former home.
0: Yeah.
1: And we never put them in, just kind of went through life. And moving into this house this year, the house came equipped with a ceiling fan in every room. Older house, upstairs, gets warm. And a great ceiling fan in our back family room. And my goodness, I don't know how I lived without them. Because even on the days where it's not, yes, even on the days where it's not incredibly hot or whatever, just having it on to circulate the air. My favorite thing to do is at bath time when I'm getting ready to take my kids up, I go upstairs and I turn all the ceiling fans on in all the bedrooms just because I feel like it circulates the air, got the windows open. Yep. I'm like, this is life.
0: Little Colin James Fowler, when he was like 4 years old, 5 years old. Colin, what do you want for your birthday? I would like a ceiling fan, please.
1: Smart kid.
0: My son has been in his 50s for a very long time. Yeah. Ceiling fans are thebomb.com. They're so good. The one we have in our room is always on.
1: What do you mean?
0: Always on.
1: You never turn it off?
0: Never turn it
1: off. Well,
0: that's
1: a waste of electricity.
0: I don't care. I like the way it circulates the air.
2: Do you clean it?
0: Yeah, we clean it.
1: Now, I do also have a bit of anxiety. I would never leave mine on all the time because I do have a little anxiety that one of those things is going to just fly off in the middle of the night. And God
0: you ever
1: forbid,
0: have a wobbly one?
1: No, all of mine are very, and I made sure of that.
0: Yeah.
1: And I made sure they're all going in the right direction because apparently they can go in the wrong direction.
0: Yep.
2: Based on the season, yeah.
1: Yeah, yes. And I dust them so that I'm not circulating dust, you know. Yeah. A little care goes into it, but man, what a life upgrade.
0: Yeah.
1: New house, great. New ceiling fans,
0: even
1: yes.
0: Better. Wow.
1: And I think it does help your electricity because I noticed that at night I don't have to pump up my air, you know, normally. And I think in our house, because it is older and there's an upstairs, we'd have to really pump up the air to get it to go upstairs. But I think these fans really help.
0: Oh, yeah. I'm a big fan. 866-298-9630. What's the thing in your house that, like, until you had one, you were like, how did I live without this?
1: Wait, back to you. So, like, right now, no one's home and your ceiling fan is just on?
0: I believe so.
1: That would freak me out.
0: That thing is always on. It's always on.
1: Why don't you just turn it off? Isn't it a switch?
0: Yeah, there's a switch, but like walk in there and you get hit with a little breeze.
2: Does yours have a light on it?
0: Yeah, it does, but we turn the light off. Okay. Lights off, fans on.
2: So you never touch that switch?
0: Mm-mm.
2: Interesting.
0: Never, ever. Is there anything in your house that you're like, oh my God, how did I live without this?
2: I mean, an air fryer. that's something you just buy, not really.
0: Well, you know what, though? That's one of those things, too, though, like that. Some people swear by those.
1: We use ours every day.
0: Yeah.
2: I use mine too.
1: And I remember I bought mine, I think it was during the pandemic. And Michael was like, this is such a waste of time. He's like, remember that pressure cooker you bought or whatever? I bought something.
0: Oh, yeah. I remember you bought that.
1: He's like, you never use it.
2: The Instapot.
1: Yeah. And I said, no, I think this is different. He loves that thing more than I do.
0: My dad refused, like I've told you before, that my dad never, ever in his house, never owned a dishwasher. Which I thought was just ridiculous. But even more ridiculous, for the longest time, my dad would not have a microwave. I know how to cook. I don't need a damn microwave. Dad, you can also heat up your coffee if you wanted to. Or if you just want to like reheat some food. No, I'm not getting one. And then at some point, he caved or one of us gave him a microwave. And you would have thought that the heavens had opened up and God right. himself had set foot in my dad's kitchen.
1: Mm-hmm.
0: He was... this is amazing. I'm like, yeah, Dad. Welcome to the 80s.
1: My girlfriend just told me a really funny story. It was for her birthday. Her husband got her a microwave. They don't have one. And they have four kids. But she's like, it was the worst gift he could ever. She's like, we don't need a microwave. We know how to not use one. So she's trading it in for the air fryer.
0: Is she really?
1: Yeah.
0: Oh, good for her.
1: She's like, I don't want this. I'm going to get an air fryer. And she's trading it in. But she's like, what a terrible gift. Why would I ever want a microwave? Because I guess it's one of those things when you don't have it, you get used to cooking. She knows how to reheat food on her stove or whatever.
2: Yeah. This isn't necessarily like an appliance per se in my home, mm-hmm. but I switched to slipper life.
1: Never go back.
2: I can't walk barefoot in my house anymore. Mm-hmm. It disgusts me.
1: Mm-hmm.
2: Absolutely
0: slipper life
2: disgusting.
0: Is the bomb.
1: I now have summer slippers and winter slippers because I just can't walk around barefoot anymore.
2: It makes me sick.
0: It's funny.
1: Or fuzzy socks. I'll do a thick fuzzy sock.
2: See, I don't like fuzzy socks.
0: Interesting, because me and like at this time of year, like we're getting to the tail end of this period, but I am socks or barefoot, summer, fall, spring, right?
1: So you're not a slipper person.
0: Until winter, and then I make a huge transformation, and I'm like, where are my slippers? Or where are my thick socks? If I'm at home, I've got to have them on, but like only during the winter months because I get sweaty feet. I don't want sweaty feet.
1: We you got have a lot of carpeting too.
0: Yeah.
1: Yeah.
0: So there's
2: I
0: that. Feel
2: like yeah. Once you have a lot vibe. Of, like, I have a lot of vinyl plank flooring. Mm-hmm.
0: From Emily in Detroit, I had a ceiling fan fall from the ceiling.
2: Uh-oh.
0: I bought a historic home and some do-it-yourselfers didn't attach it to the studs.
1: Yeah.
0: Yeah, you got to be careful
1: check
0: about
1: those.
0: That. This is Cheryl, a mudroom. We just added a new mudroom, and my 8 and 12-year-old, the number of shoes, bags, coats, and hats that used to just clutter my front doorway, and they are now in the mudroom. I can't believe we survived without it.
1: Game changer. We have the Huge. Same thing now, and it is a game changer.
0: Yeah. Mm-hmm.
1: It feels so nice to be able to walk into your house and not trip.
0: Yeah.
1: And fall.
0: Yes.
1: Because there's just stuff.
0: Yes. Yeah. I so agree with you on that. From Samantha in Commerce, my microwave Tupperware veggie steamer.
1: Microwave Tupperware veggie steamer. Yeah.
0: And then from the 734, Roombas are life changing.
1: Mm-hmm.
0: And you've got one, right?
1: Or we used to. We retired ours because he started acting really strange. But I got my Dyson, so I'm a happy girl.
2: In your new house?
1: No, this was before we moved. I don't know what. I don't know if a dog got to it. I don't know. It like went a little haywire and it just was spinning
2: maybe
1: circles.
2: Maybe there was a ghost. A ghost is mad that you moved.
0: I've lost my mind. Yeah. I'm the mad Roomba.
1: It didn't make the move. Sorry.
0: Lauren would wake up at 2:00 in the morning. Roomba would be knocking at her door. Ooh. Do you want me to vacuum?
1: I just made a purchase from Amazon Prime Week. A handheld
0: shocker.
1: A handheld steam cleaner, like a hot.
2: Oh, you bought it?
0: I bought it.
1: And now I feel like it's going to be one of those things that I can never go without because apparently you can just clean everything with it.
2: Oh, sidebar.
0: Yeah.
2: What you and your wife got me for my us for our wedding.
0: Yeah.
2: I say it's me because I use it. But the Dyson handheld vacuum.
0: And Colleen got it for you. I just funded it. That's
2: the
0: all.
2: Dyson. Probably one of my favorite purchases that anyone. That one I'm okay with since you didn't bring cash to the wedding.
0: That's
2: we've
0: all.
2: We've talked about it before. I'm okay with that.
0: That's Mrs. Fowler. That's not Mr.
2: Mrs.
0: Fowler.
2: Yeah. Queen Colleen.
1: I got us a Dyson when we moved. Man, yeah. That thing is just the bomb.
0: That's, you know what?
2: It's worth the money.
0: I vacuumed the basement the other day when we have a Dyson. I was like,
2: the handheld one is just so convenient. Oh my gosh. I use it on my couch and I was like, this is the greatest thing ever.
1: Yeah.
0: Yeah.
1: Anyway.
0: There you go. All right. Here's a song.

0: All right, we do have delays this morning. If you're on West Southbound Lodge at McNichol, slow go because of an earlier incident there that has been pushed off to the shoulder. Northbound 75 after Livernoy accident on the right shoulder, and West Thompson Road west of US 23 in Fenton. That accident with police activity still closing all lanes. That's your right now traffic. 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
1: Hey, Jessica, good morning.
2: Hi, good morning.
1: All right, girl, Blaine's out of the room. And while he's gone, we'll ask you these five trivia questions. You get 5 seconds to answer each one. Then we move on to the next. Are you ready?
2: Yeah.
1: Great. What is the capital of Greece?
2: Athens.
1: What vitamin is known as the sunshine vitamin?
2: Vitamin D.
1: Who wrote the horror novel It?
2: Stephen King.
1: Santa Fe is the capital of what state?
2: New Mexico.
1: And Christian Louboutin shoes are known to have what color on the soles?
2: Red.
1: All right, Jessica. Blaine's on his way back in, and we're going to ask him the same questions. Don't go anywhere.
2: Okay.
1: All right, Blaine?
3: Yes.
1: What is the capital of Greece?
3: Athens.
1: What vitamin is known as the sunshine vitamin?
3: Vitamin C.
1: Who wrote the horror novel It?
3: Stephen King.
1: Santa Fe is the capital of what state?
3: New Mexico.
1: And Christian Louboutin shoes are known to have what color soles?
3: Red.
1: All right. We'll just say this. One of you got a perfect score. Let's see who it was. Athens is the capital of Greece. You both got it right. We're 1-1. The vitamin that is known as the sunshine vitamin is vitamin D. Jessica, you got that one. Blaine did not. Woo. So you lead 2-1. Stephen King wrote the horror novel It. Jessica and Blaine both got that. So now we are 3-2. Santa Fe is the capital of New Mexico. 4-3. You both got it right. And Christian Louboutin shoes are known to have red soles. And you both got it right. So Jessica, you got a 5 out of 5. And Blaine got a 4. You are the winner today. Do you know what you get to say on the radio?
2: I do. My name is Jessica, and today I am brighter than Blaine.
3: Yes, and you're so bright that we actually have a special piece of production made just for you.
0: Not only are you brighter than Blaine, but you just got 5 out of 5. Thank you, brilliant listener, for silencing Mr. Know-It-All.
3: That laugh at the end is kind of obnoxious by Anne, but yeah, we'll take it.
1: We'll take it.
3: Congratulations. Not only do you get to brag that you're brighter than a guy from the Sioux, you just won a $50 gift card to Viviano Flower Shop for Sweetest Day. So congratulations.
2: Yay.
3: That's fantastic. Yeah, have fun with that. Congratulations, you've got that. Sweetest Day is almost here. 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

0: 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I really need to go on TikTok more often because there's always some crazy stuff happening over there. It's like this
1: weird
0: little
1: world.
0: It's this corner of the internet where people are always just trying stuff, and some of it is stupid, and some of it's not.
1: Right.
0: And I have mixed feelings about this one. So people are eating entire zucchinis. What they do is they just boil the heck out of it. They stick some salt in water, boil the water, throw the zucchini in there, and then they add some olive oil and some salt flakes, and then they eat the whole thing.
1: Yeah, why not?
2: Get your veggies in.
1: You don't have to clean a knife.
0: It's true.
1: You don't have to bake it in a pan.
0: But I like zucchini, but I don't like it that much. I don't need a whole zucchini.
1: My son will eat an entire... He eats cucumbers like this. He would probably eat a zucchini like this if I gave it to him like this.
0: He loves
1: just the skin and all. He just sits there and chows down.
2: Chomps on. You don't need to cut it up into like discs or anything.
1: No, he does that with
2: Why
1: big
2: bother?
1: Carrots too. He just goes for it. Yeah.
0: Just chows down on a cucumber.
2: Less work for you.
1: Mm-hmm. I say the less dishes, the better. So I'm all for this. I would try this. I like a zucchini. I put a little Parmesan cheese.
0: I like that.
1: Slight bit there too.
0: Parmesan.
1: Some good mild and salt. It'd be tasty.
0: Yeah. All right. So, something to try.
2: Boil your zucchinis.
1: Start eating vegetables first before you start trying things like this.
0: Message received.
2: I'm surprised you even like zucchini.
0: I do like zucchini.
2: They're very mushy.
0: They are kind of mushy.
2: I mean, I'll eat them. They're not my favorite.
0: If you undercook them, they're pretty good, though. Like, basically just heat them up.
2: Yeah.
1: Ew. Then is it like a warm cucumber?
0: Yeah. But it's like warm enough. Like, honestly, I like them. Throw them on the grill. Chop them up. Throw them on the grill. Like five minutes.
2: Yeah,
0: boom.
2: I feel like grilled zucchinis is the only way.
0: Mm-hmm. I think
2: everything else is really not. I've tried to bake them. I've tried to like put breadcrumbs on. They're never good. Like they just come out.
0: Breadcrumbs on zucchini?
2: Yeah, you
1: kind of like eggplant parmesan. You could make like zucchini parmesan.
2: Yeah,
0: I got it.
2: Yeah,
0: okay.
2: And they never turn out right.
1: You put enough sauce and cheese on anything, it's going to taste good.
2: Yeah, that's true.
0: Amen to that. That is so true.

0: Sydney Sweeney is related to Hollywood royalty. Sebastian Maniscalco breaks his silence as the comedians online are going after him. And Britney Spears spends a day honoring Dolly Parton with her boys. We'll get to it all first. Northbound Southfield Freeway before Joy Road. Accident blocking two left lanes. Stop and go from Ford Road. Eastbound 96 at Kent Lake. We have an accident blocking the left lane. Northbound 75 at Livernois. Watch out for delays there due to an accident. And that's your Right Now Traffic.
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0: Mia Goth has filed for divorce from Shia LaBeouf, citing irreconcilable differences. This is according to TMZ and other media outlets. She filed the paperwork Tuesday, listing their separation date July 28 of 25. The filing follows Shia's earlier arrest in New Orleans and a tough year for him all around. Goth, who is 32, is seeking primary legal and physical custody of their four-year-old daughter, Isabel. She also requested the court terminate its ability to award spousal support to either party. The two met in 2012 on the set of Nymphomaniac Volume 2, married in 2016 at a Las Vegas chapel. Shia, who's 40, previously acknowledged the relationship's end, saying he failed his marriage and he had to own up to that. Sydney Sweeney has got some good relatives, new relatives maybe, that she just found out about. How about Marilyn Monroe as a cousin? Yeah, the resemblance, you could see it. Apparently there's a genealogy website called MyHeritage.com. They determined that these two are ninth cousins once removed through a shared ancestor named Ezra Perry. The website says uncovering their shared branch was incredible, powerful reminder that humanity is one vast family tree. And we dig deep, we uncover how remarkable and interconnected we all are. And how, especially in beautiful families like that.
2: Yeah, and they both look better than Ezra.
0: Oh my God. People are going to have to Google that if they care. Sebastian Maniscalco has spoken. So a lot of up-and-coming comedians who are cut from SiriusXM Raw Comedy Channel are angry at Sebastian. Why? Well, he is the face of their new comedy channel called Sebastian Maniscalco Comedy Channel. And it was used to be a home to over 800 comics who were just working the clubs, and the checks they would get from this Sirius channel would be royalties for them. Great money. Basically, Sirius would run their show and they would get paid for it. Well, now that income is gone for so many comedians. So they're upset, rightly so. However, they were all going after Sebastian online, basically saying, you should do something about this. You know what it's like. You used to be a comedian like us. Now you're a big famous man. You're probably making a lot of money from this deal. Do something. Well, Sebastian decided to speak up. Listen.
3: But I wanted to let you know that I had nothing to do with removing the Raw Comedy from SiriusXM. That was a SiriusXM decision. But I also want to let you know that I'm going to work with SiriusXM to highlight a variety of different voices in stand-up comedy, from emerging to established to newcomers and everything in between. I just ask that you give me a little time, guys. I just got here, and I needed a little time to build out the channel. I just want to let you know that I heard you, and just give me some time and be patient, and I think you'll like the result.
0: Britney Spears having some Dolly Parton-themed fun with her sons, Sean Preston and Jaden James Federline. She went to Dollywood and posted on her social media that she never knew it existed.
4: Dollywood, where's she been, man?
0: In Tennessee, where Britney is from. Trapped in that mansion in California, clearly, unfortunately, making weird Instagram videos.
4: Yes.
0: She did get out, though, and she said, wow, what an amazing place. I love Dolly, and this place is such a representation of her. On her Instagram, she posted videos and pics of she and her two boys enjoying the rides, having fun. Both Sean Preston and Jane James are exploring modeling careers. They've both walked the runway this year and they're doing print work. However, Sean Preston, who's 21, Jaden James, who's 20, said they don't know if that's going to be their career. Now, Sean Preston writes a lot of music. He's like his mama. He's got the music gene, so he thinks he might go in that way. They got time to figure it out. But it's nice to see these three together. They have been estranged for many years. The boys weren't speaking to Britney, and they've just recently, in the past year, started trying to work on that relationship. So love to see them out, and she looked like she was in her element, having a good old time. So, gay Dollywood. That's Lauren's Hit List.
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0: Blaine and Lauren, 96.3 WDVD. That's Teddy Swims. I'm thinking about getting these for my wife if they become available. They're in development right now. But like, if you wear heels, I would think that this would be very attractive to you. Adidas is developing a new pair of slip-on slides that double as ice packs. And they're called Climacool Recovery Slides, and they feature cooling chambers built directly into the footbed and strap. And they target a demographic that is mostly athletes for post-workout recovery. But, like, if you're wearing, you know, those high heels that you guys wear sometimes, that does not look comfortable. Put these bad boys on
1: There's
0: afterwards.
1: There's no room for an ice pack in a high heel.
0: No. I mean after.
1: Oh, for after.
0: Yeah.
2: So the ice is on the top part?
0: It's in the foot. It's under your heel.
2: I like where their head's at. They're very close.
0: What do you think? What they got wrong?
2: I mean, they should make a shoe that it like goes around your ankle, because that's where people need ice. No one needs ice on the bottom of their feet. That would be painful.
1: I beg to differ, because sometimes heels, I will feel it. Like
2: on the bottom
1: of my feet hurt.
0: Mm-hmm.
1: I don't know. Heels are just uncomfortable. It doesn't matter.
0: Yeah.
1: If you ice your foot or after.
2: I just look better in heels. That's why I wear them. Like overall, like I walk better. Like I stand up straight. I mean, like my posture is better.
0: With the heels on.
2: With heels.
1: Mm-hmm.
2: And just makes an outfit look better.
1: And you have to, your whole body changes in the way that you move when you're in heels. So you have to adapt to that. I don't wear heels nearly as much as I used to. So whenever I put on heels, I'm like, oh yeah, I walk like this now.
0: I do think this would be good for somebody who works in a situation where they stand a lot, especially if they stand on cement, because that gets old.
1: But do you want cold feet all day?
0: When you get home. Maybe put these on when you get home.
1: Yeah.
0: Helps bring down like...
1: Good for circulation.
0: Yeah, that's what I'm... I think it's a brilliant idea.
1: So you have to put on shoes to wear these?
0: Yeah, they're like slides.
2: They're like the slide, you know, the slides.
1: Oh, I see.
2: So the bottom part is ice. Is it still... Does Adidas still make those slides that have like the uncomfortable like prongs on the bottom? You know what I'm talking about?
0: I'm not familiar with those.
1: Yes, yeah. Those were big for a while.
2: I had so many. I had the pink ones. I had the white ones.
1: I don't think the word prong... They're like like what a stress ball is made out of.
0: Oh.
2: Kinda, yeah. They're like foamy, but like they're individual things.
1: It's just be good for your feet.
2: These were, I mean, the Adidas slides. If you didn't have Adidas slides when I was in high school.
0: Oh, really?
1: You could also just get home and dunk your feet in a bowl of ice water.
0: You could do that.
1: I love when people have those fancy like foot massagers at home and they're right by their couch and they just sit there and let their feet get massaged.
0: Watch their shows.
1: Yeah.
0: Watch their stories or whatever.
1: Yeah, give yourself a little massage.
0: Okay, Blaine's Brain Buster coming up in about 10 minutes. And we'll give you a 4-pack of tickets to check out the Shiny Rust Hot Rod Spectacular in about 10 minutes from now on 96.3.
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0: 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Blaine's Brainbuster with new theme music.
1: Oh, we're trying another one.
0: We're going back to the 70s for this one. It's match game theme.
1: We used to use this song for something.
0: We used it for something.
2: Yeah, I was going to say, it sounds
0: My blank got stuck in a blender.
2: Oh, boy.
0: My blank. Okay, anyway. The question today is 40% of women say that what self-care activity puts them in a good mood?
2: Ooh. Hey, now.
1: I mean, it is after 9. Any answers are welcome?
0: Yes. Any answers are welcome. But it's not dirty. I'll just tell you that.
1: It doesn't have to be dirty.
0: I mean, it's true.
2: Yeah, it does.
0: Get one of your hockey smut magazines out or books or whatever.
2: Yep. Not if I just wash the sheet. Keep it clean.
0: That is a great quote. Put that on a t-shirt. 40% of women say what self-care activity puts them in a good mood. 866.

0: Blaine and Lauren, 96.3 WDVD and the Brain Buster this morning. 40% of women say what self-care activity puts them in a good mood. Shannon, what do you think the answer is?
1: Going for a walk, working out.
0: Going for a walk or working out.
2: Always puts me in a good mood. And it gets the creative juices flowing.
0: Yep. And it just like, it gives me more energy too. That, even though I'm not a woman, I'm just saying it's good.
2: Men can have self-care.
0: Yeah, we can have self-care. We can? Thank
2: you. You're
0: allowed. Great guess, but I'm sorry, that's not it. Thanks, Shannon. And Jenny, good morning. How you doing?
3: Good. How are you?
0: Good. 40% of women say what self-care activity puts them in a good mood?
3: Taking a bath.
0: Boom. That's it.
2: Really?
0: Taking a bath.
3: Yay.
2: I thought it was going to be skincare or something. Yeah.
0: Are you a fan of the bath, Jenny?
3: I am. I love taking a bath.
0: Oh, wow.
2: If I try to take a bath, I sit there and just think about how dirty my bathtub is. I'm not relaxed in one inkling of that bath.
4: You need
2: bath.
4: A big tub. If you don't have a big tub, it's not comfortable.
2: Yeah. Or jets.
3: Yeah, big tub.
4: Yeah, you need jets.
3: Big tub is the best.
2: Do you have a big tub with jets and bubbles?
3: Yes. Yeah.
4: I'd rather just go in a hot tub.
2: That's a good bathtub. That's a good bathtub.
0: Hey, congratulations. You've won a 4-pack of tickets to the Shiny Rust Hot Rod Spectacular at Vibe Credit Union Showplace October 17th and 18th.
3: Great.
0: Hey, by the way, I think it's been like 2 decades since I've taken a bath.
2: Really?
0: Yeah, I haven't taken a bath.
2: What about a hot tub?
0: Hot tub doesn't count. Hot tub's not a bath. Like taking a bath, I mean, is taking a bath. But I've not taken a bath in at least 2 decades.
2: I don't need them.
0: Hot tubs I'll do. Like, I've gone hot tubs. I've probably done one this year, but like.
2: I think Veronica and our winner are on to something. Like, if you have the space and the environment for a really nice, relaxing bath, my kids are in my bathtub. And so it's like, the last thing I want to do is get in there.
0: Yeah. That's a hard pass for me.
4: I don't have a nice bath.
2: Not that they're gross or anything, but you know what I mean.
0: You need
4: space. I don't, yeah. My bathroom is not like. Calming.
0: The concept of taking a bath to me is anti-clean.
4: I mean, I like taking a bath, it's just you have to have the right things.
0: You have to have an hour first.
4: Yeah.
0: Right? To kill, because it's going to take like half an hour just to fill the damn thing. Yeah. And then like...
2: Well, in the movies, they always make it look so like you got the wine. It's like in reality, are you really bringing wine?
0: No one's
2: like
0: lighting candles.
4: I usually will bring wine. I won't.

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0: 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It's Blaine and Lauren. So there's this little miniature cop car parked at the center of a roundabout in South Line. And apparently it's helping people slow down and stop speeding near 7 Mile and Pontiac Trail.
1: It's working.
0: It's working. Like, GPS even says cop up ahead or speed trap or whatever.
1: I feel like it's going to get out and then something bad's going to happen to this little car. Because yes. We can't have nice things.
0: No, you're right.
1: Someone's going to steal it.
0: And Veronica, you were looking at it earlier and you think it's the size of like a Barbie.
2: It looks tiny, yeah.
0: Yeah.
2: Yeah, it looks small.
1: But didn't we discover that this is not the only one? Somebody call said, in and say that there's another one?
2: Yeah, Aaron said that there's one in Northville.
0: Oh, that's right. Yeah.
2: Go look around.
0: We got to look around. Research. I want to like drive around 7 Mile and Pontiac Trail. Journalism. Anyway, so yeah, the other thing is the cops are not claiming responsibility for it. So I don't really quite understand.
1: It's a vigilante.
0: Maybe it is. It's like the Batman kind of situation. Okay, so here's a little lesson for everybody. Be careful what you text. Put something in writing, somebody can screenshot it and get your ass in trouble.
1: Mm.
0: And Michigan tight end Zach Marshall is finding that out. He had to apologize for texts that ended up on social media. In the texts, which were sent right after the game against Minnesota, where Michigan lost last weekend, he criticized the offensive coordinator and called the team worse than the Sharon Moore era.
1: Oof.
0: Yeah. Marshall said he regretted the comments, acknowledging that he let his emotions take over and pointed fingers instead of taking accountability. Michigan has a bye this week after losing to Minnesota last weekend. So, yeah. Careful. Careful what you say.
1: Mm-hmm.
0: And this one just bothers me because I'm from the UP, and I think this is a really cool place, and why would you do this? Last Saturday in the middle of the night, someone stole the sign welcoming people to the Porcupine Mountains Wilderness State Park. This took work. It's a big sign. It's also kind of iconic. Thousands of visitors each year pose for pictures near that sign. The Porcupine Mountains are west of Houghton in the Keweenaw Peninsula. It's also the home of Lake and the Clouds. And I've been there only once in my life, and it is absolutely stunning. It really is just one of the most beautiful areas in our state. But somebody stole the sign. They have no idea who. Sunshine getting up to 70 today, 58 right now in Detroit. It's Olivia Rodrigo, Stupid Song on 96.3 WDVD.

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1: A nonprofit in Florida, it's in the Miami-Dade County, called Young Musicians Unite, is now providing free music education. Oh, I just hit my mouth.
2: That did not look pleasant.
1: I didn't chip a tooth on my mic. Free music education to more than 21,000 students across 131 schools in the area. Now, the program is partnering with schools and community groups to offer music classes and give students a chance to learn new instruments and perform. And yes, I did just say it is free. More than 20,000 students have been able to take advantage, and their students are ranging from as young as 5 all the way to teens. And it's just a really great program. Kids from outside of Florida are now looking to see if they could come in and be a part of this program as well.
2: It's awesome. And just a little plug for music education. Anytime your kids are learning any instrument, they say it, there's a definite impact on their ability to read better and to get better grades in school. It became, for whatever reason, there's some sort of connection, makes them more engaged.
1: It's so true.
2: Yeah. So that's awesome. Okay. Kendall up next. And then later this afternoon, boys and girls, gather around the radio for the Veronica Raitt's radio extravaganza.
3: I keep forgetting I got to do that. Oh, yeah.
1: You're on the air.
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3: Yep, yeah. From 2-7. So yeah,
2: filling in
3: for be really fun.
2: Renee, so she owes us a lot of food. That's the way I'm looking at it. All right, and I'm out tomorrow. I'm taking the day off tomorrow.
1: Yeah, enjoy that.
2: Thank you very much. Have a wonderful weekend, y'all. These two will see you tomorrow.
1: Bye.
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Leave it to Taylor to break Ella Langley's streak. You know, she was at the top of the charts for like 24 weeks. Who took over the top spot? Taylor. 96.3. Saw coming. I can't.

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0: Oh, Carol G and Bruno Mars hitting you right in the feels with that one. 96.3 WDVD. How do these things go viral on TikTok? Because I feel like we can do better. I heard Blaine and Lauren talking about it. The new trend is to boil zucchini whole and then drizzle them with salt and olive oil and just eat it. Like, you know, just take a bite of a whole zucchini. I feel like we can do better. I think a lot of people grow zucchini. What do you do with yours? Do you do anything fun? They do need some love. They need some flavor. My favorite thing to do is to slice them and layer them with tomato sauce and mozzarella cheese and bake it. Oh, so good. And I feel like it's kind of healthy, despite the pound of cheese. Anyway, maybe I'll put that on TikTok. All right. Nonstop music on the way. Thanks to Buddy's Pizza. Now I'm hungry. Let's hang out.
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Can I tell you, I don't think I had my first Fluffernutter until I was like 20-something. 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

0: Kendall having deep thoughts about whether it will be Miley performing at the Super Bowl halftime show this year. The rumors are swirling, and it kind of seems like she has something brewing. She dropped the Cyrus from her name. She's going by Miley now. She's got a brand new album. She's doing ads for Peloton. Like, I just feel like she's out and about doing stuff. And the last five Super Bowl halftime shows, we had Dr. Dre and Snoop and Eminem and Mary J. in 2022, and then Rihanna in 23. Usher, Alicia Keys in 24. We had Kendrick Lamar in 25. And then Bad Bunny last year. So I feel like we're due for some Miley energy, don't you think? Stay tuned. It's going to be a minute. 96.3 WDVD.
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Good afternoon. It's Veronica from Blaine and Lauren filling in for Renee today and tomorrow. 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

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Auntie Lauren and Auntie Veronica are taking over. It's going to be

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Mystery WDVD. It's Veronica from Blaine and Lauren. Not only do we have to make sure we have to get our steps in, we got to get enough sleep, and then we got to figure out what's for dinner every single day until we die. Come on. It's 96.3.

0: 96.3 WDVD, Veronica from Blaine and Lauren. Appreciate hanging out with me today. Renee on vacation. I just started to do my wedding thank you cards. And I got a handful done. And when I mean a handful, I mean like eight. How long do I have realistically to get these thank you cards out? My goal is by our honeymoon, which is next month. I think that's a solid time. And what I hate about thank you cards is that you, like, if you have to do them, you know they're going to get thrown out, but you have to handwrite them all. You can't do the generic. You can, then it gets frowned upon. Like, I know that I have to do it, but I don't want to. And I know other people don't care about my thank you cards, except for the five people that do. So anyway, what's a reasonable amount of time to get thank you cards out for a wedding? Because I got to start on it yesterday, but I don't want to do that. I don't. I don't, but I have to. It's 96.3 WDVD.
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I just watched the same, like, five movies on repeat, and John Tucker Must Die is one of them. 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

93 WDBD. That's Hillary Duff. Lizzie McGuire herself. I'll tell you what, I saw her in Grand Rapids. 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

0: WDBD. It's Veronica from Blaine and Lauren. You're going to want to listen to Blaine and Lauren tomorrow because it's Girls Day. Girls Day. It's Lauren and Veronica tomorrow. And at 8:05, we're doing our three-song showdown. We do this every Friday. And it's basically where we pick a theme and we pick three songs each and we play those sets. And you get to pick which set is the best. The theme this week is bands that have broken up. And then we'll play a song from the winning set. And I will say, I am very proud of my set. And it's, and I, two of the bands you will know, one of them you may or may not know, but the ones that do know, the girls that get it will get it. It's a banger of a song. Banger of a group, to be honest with you. The millennials will know. The younger millennials. So that's coming up at 8:05 tomorrow. It's going to be really fun. And then a lot of other shenanigans because it's Lauren and Veronica and Auntie Lauren and Auntie Veronica. I mean, who knows where the ship is going to go? And it's Friday. So, yeah, tune in tomorrow on 96.3 WDVD.
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It's Veronica from Blaine and Lauren filling in for Renee today and tomorrow. 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

WDVD. It's Veronica from Blaine and Lauren. Coming up at 5:18, I am going to have your chance to win a trip for four to Dreams Resorts and Spa in Mexico. 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

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It's Girls' Day. And at 7:05, Lauren went to take her son shopping. And not one, but two stores refused to take her money. I'm going to tell you why. And I

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I am going to have your chance to win a trip for four to Mexico with Dreams Resorts and Spas. 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
1: 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It's Veronica from Blaine and Lauren. And this morning on the show, we did a blind top five of Halloween candy. Basically, I started listing candies to Blaine and Lauren, and they had to rank them without knowing what comes next. One of the candies I put on there was Almond Joy. That has to be the least popular candy of all time when it comes to Halloween candy. I know there's people out there that like Almond Joy, and I love that for you, but they don't need to put it in the variety pack. Leave it be. It's not for me. There's the other one too. Mounds. Mounds, Almond Joy, they're the same thing. What, one of them's got coconut? I don't want it. Stop putting them in the variety packs. It's kind of like a fruit tray, and they put the melon in the fruit tray. Nobody's eating the melons in the fruit tray. Stop putting it in there. It's 96.3 WDVD.
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I'm Blaine and Lauren and Veronica, and it's going to be a train wreck. I'm so excited.

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It's Veronica Raid's hot take, maybe. This is Justin Timberlake's best song. You know, solo. Nothing of his solo.

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Tomorrow is Friday. I am so excited. So hopefully at work today, you busted your butt. You got a lot of stuff done. And then, hopefully tomorrow you can leave early or something.

DVD. It was a bad week for Miley's new album that just released, Bass Persuades, but I'm still betting on her being the halftime show. It's just, it has to happen. Hannah Montana, bring it back. Stay.

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0: 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It's Veronica from Blaine and Lauren. And earlier, Blaine was talking about this little tiny toy police car in South Lyon. It's sitting in the middle of a roundabout. And people think it's a real cop car. However, the closer you get to it, the smaller it is. Because it looks like one of those Barbie Jeeps. That's how big it is. It's not very big. This is amazing. And it's causing people to slow down. And I like it. I'm surprised no one's stolen it yet, though. And I like this idea. Now, the South Lyon Police Department has, like, nothing to do with it. So who planted this little toy cruiser in the middle of a roundabout? And I'm glad it's slowing people down. And I mean, I like to drive fast, but like, y'all are crazy out there. It's 96.3 WDVD.
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WDVD, Veronica from Blaine and Lauren signing off. I'm out of here. I got to get up early tomorrow. But it's Girls Day tomorrow. Blaine's off tomorrow on the show. So it's Lauren and Veronica, which usually means, especially now that it's, you know, it's Friday tomorrow. So it usually gets pretty chaotic. We go a little off the rails. It's always a good time. 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

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We're living in a kingdom of Halloween right now in Michigan.

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Yeah, it's cheesy, but let's go with it. 96.3 WDVD.

to the top, I've been out of shape, taking out the box, I'm an astronaut. I blasted off the planet, rock to cause catastrophe, and it matters more because I had it. Now I had, I thought about wreaking havoc on an opposition, kind of shocking, they want a static with precision. I'm automatic, quarterback, I ain't talking second, pack it up, I don't panic, better back.